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0: Yes, sir. Hot 91 with a soul of VA. That was Rashad with Flowers. Rashad is a local artist right from the 757. Rashad just got some radio play because Rashad went to our website. Everybody in my inbox, right? Everybody sending me posts and tagging me. And look, this is the surefire way to do. All right. All you got to do is go online. It's really not that hard. It's open to everybody. Any time of the day, any time of the week. 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I'm going to run it back. You ready? Write it down. Take a screenshot. Whatever you... Look. WNSBonline.org. That's it. Go to the website. Submit your joint right there. That's all you got to do. Make sure it's clean for radio, MP3 format, and you should be good to go, buddy. All right. So lit. Look, you know what else is going to be lit? Juneteenth, because it's going down. Listen, man, let's celebrate unity, freedom, culture, and empowerment. This year's Juneteenth is going all the way up, of course, Town Point Park. You can catch Roberta Lee, Sister Sledge, and, of course, the legendary... Patti LaBelle. It's happening, man. That's going to be crazy, man. That's going down on the main stage and at the Boathouse stage. Shan. Oh, my gosh. That's going to be crazy. Fortress, Little Keys. Oh, my gosh. The Fuzz Band. Yes, sir. It's going to be crazy. And it's free. All right. Fireworks all the whole nine, man. Friday night, lighting up the waterfront. It's going to be crazy. Juneteenth. Let's get it popping. Festevents.org for all the details. All right. Stay locked. All right, look, man. It's going down September 5th, and this guy is the headline. It's happening. Cousins Festival. Let's get it. Hot 91 Soul of the 8.

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0: 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Ron TV, unlocked. 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
3: Hey, you already know what time it is. Unlocked right up on you. Might as well just go ahead and get it started for the weekend. Let's turn up through the whole countdown. Because why not?
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1: High 91 with a solo VA. Hey, our parlay looking real good right now. Especially to be just the first quarter. We getting in there. It's filling up. Okay, look. This is what we got to do, man. Make sure you write down this date. It's September 5th. Make sure you are assembled accordingly. Because the assembly of this lineup is absolutely epic. I'm talking about T.I., Keisha Cole, Plies, The Dream, Brian Michael Cox. They're all going to be here. Cousins Festival is the third time, man. Third time's the charm, okay? Make sure y'all tap in. Cousins with a Z, festival.com. That's where you can find all the info you need. All right. All right, look, let's keep it going. Speaking of VA.
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1: Tide 91 with a soul of VA. I got to remind y'all once again, do not forget September 5th. It's going down at the Norfolk Scope Plaza, inside, outside. It's the dream. T.I., Keisha Cole, Brian Michael Cox. Shout out to Moody. What's up, Moody? What's poppin'? It's going all the way down, man. You got to be there. And if you want to be there, make sure you guys go, okay, to Cousins, okay? And that's with a Z. Make sure you spell it right. Do not forget, it's Cousins with a Z. All right? Festival.com. Listen, let's get right real quick, man. Keisha Cole gonna be there. Let's run this. I'll be right back. Hot 91 Soul VA.

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4: 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There's another classic on Hot 91, The Soul of

Yes, sir. Yes, sir. Hot 91 with a soul of VA. Listen, I'm going to keep my eye on this parlay. It's looking good. The money's looking good. I think I got y'all right tonight. It's, what is it? Okay. All right. I'm looking at the score. Don't worry about it. Look, stay safe. Memorial Day weekend, please don't drink and drive. I don't want to hear about no accidents, no death over the weekend. I want all y'all to come back here on Monday, and I might have some prizes for you if you do a good job, all right? Might have some ticket giveaways, but you got to come back here safe, all right? Look, I love you. Follow me on Instagram at RonTV757, at RonTV757. All right, man. If God allows it.

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0: stand against gun violence in the 757. So meet us at 8:30 a.m. in Newport Plaza. That is Newport and 35th Street in Norfolk. And we're rolling out promptly at 9 a.m. for a casual cruise through the city of Norfolk via the bike lanes and the Elizabeth River Trails. For more information, stay locked to Hot 91.
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1: 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Prizes must be picked up from Hot 91 studios on the campus of Norfolk State University during normal business hours, Monday through Friday, unless specified to go to will call at the venue. Hot 91 reserves the right to substitute prizes for contest discrepancies. Hot 91 is not responsible for cancellations. 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
3: 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Burglary reported to me. This still is normal to me. 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She tell me unfortunately. Trauma by

0: burglary. 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Ben, all in the city with twins.
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3: Yeah. Me and Mike Will pull the AOD back to back. Them AMG 63s. I tell all my rake it up. Break it down. Bag it up. Bag it up, bag it up, bag it up, bag it up, bag it up, bag it up, bag it up, bag it up, bag it up, bag it up, bag it up, bag it up.

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1: 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It's DJ B and Stop the Violence, along with Freshtopia and Hot 91, present the 4th annual Stop the Violence 757 Bike Ride. 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So meet us at 8:30 a.m. at Newport Plaza. That is Newport and 35th Street in Norfolk. And we're rolling out promptly at 9 a.m. for a casual cruise through the city of Norfolk via the bike lanes and the Elizabeth River Trails. For more information, stay locked to Hot 91.
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0: stand against gun violence in the 757. So meet us at 8:30 a.m. in Newport Plaza. That is Newport and 35th Street in Norfolk. And we're rolling out promptly at 9 a.m. for a casual cruise through the city of Norfolk via the bike lanes and the Elizabeth River Trails. For more information, stay locked to Hot 91.
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2: This is Jaysha from your Spartans women basketball team. 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

0: a stand against gun violence in the 757. So meet us at 8:30 a.m. at Newport Plaza. That is Newport and 35th Street in Norfolk. And we're rolling out promptly at 9 a.m. for a casual cruise through the city of Norfolk via the bike lanes and the Elizabeth River Trails. For more information, stay locked to Hot 91.
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0: 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Norfolk Chesapeake. We are Hot 91. Right now. 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

Hot 91, the soul of VA is leaked up in the building. 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It's been a great week, and I'm here to make your weekend even better. 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

See by Mariah Carey, and Mariah Carey came out and said she does not care if she's in the Rock and Roll Hall of Fame at all. She said she knows that she's a legend, and you know, a lot of people have been saying that, you know, the Rock and Roll Hall of Fame is fan voted, so if you don't get the fans get the fan votes, you don't get to move on. But Mariah said she does not care. 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Got Tim's What You Need right here on Hot 91, the Soul of VA.

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This is a love that withstands time, space, and matter forever. Forever's a mighty long time. Here we are decades later. The sentiment is still the same. Listen.

I'm 91 The Soul of VA. That was Million Dollar Baby by VA's own Tommy Richmond. So shout out to Tommy from Woodbridge, Virginia. Another VA riser coming up.

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0: stand against gun violence in the 757. So meet us at 8:30 a.m. in Newport Plaza. That is Newport and 35th Street in Norfolk. And we're rolling out promptly at 9 a.m. for a casual cruise through the city of Norfolk via the bike lanes and the Elizabeth River Trails. For more information, stay locked to Hot 91.
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0: 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Somebody tell them people Mr. Hem is here.
1: Whoa, whoa, whoa, whoa, whoa, whoa.
0: Mr. Hem is here.
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Hey, Hot 91, the soul of VA. That's Michael Jackson. I have to tell you that. PYT, Pretty Young Thing. Y'all already know what I'm about to tell you. He wrote that song about me. Just go ahead and deal with it. This is really a hot song now, again, because the movie is out about Michael Jackson's life. So, you know, all of his albums are resurfacing. For those of you who weren't original, real big fans. What's up, y'all? Good Saturday morning. I am Beck G. Welcome to the weekend, friend. I only ask that you do one thing for me. That's take me with you wherever you go and turn me all the way up. We're going to have a good time. You know I'm the party on Saturday. I know it's a little gloomy and a little dreary and a little rainy, but I'm your sunshine. You got the chill. I got the music. Deal? I didn't mean the rhyme just came out like that. As a matter of fact, let me keep it going real easy and smooth and chill. Here's the vibe. It's a new one from Neo called Up, Out, and Gone, which I'll be in a few hours. In the meantime, you got me for a while. Right here on Hot 91, the soul of VA.

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Nominally, healthy is foreign to me. 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

0: 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Ben, all in the city with twins.
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And Max B with Minx in Miami. It's a little warm for that right now, but I'm sure there's a time and a place there. What's up, y'all? I am Beck G. Check this out. 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Free shows, local vendors, pre-show performances, and more. 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Sounds like a good time. 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Ooh, one of my favorites, and he's all brand new again, too. 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

y'all. I am Beck G, having a real good time with you already. 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I got some of those right now. Here's a brand new one from Kehlani featuring VA's own Missy, Misdemeanor Elliott with Back and Forth. See? VA all day. I meant it. Hot 91, the soul of

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0: Hot 91, the soul of VA. Roe James with permission. Yeah, you got permission. What's up, y'all? I am Beck G. Hot 91 in the third annual Cousins Festival on Saturday, September 5th at the Norfolk Scope Grounds. It's back. You better believe it. Joining us this year is the King of the South, T.I., R&B powerhouse Keisha Cole, falsetto phenom, the dream, and street anthem maker Plies. Some of our favorite DJs return, as well as some new faces, including Brian Michael Cox and Friends, who's bringing some special friends, and sets by DJ Envy, DJ Active, DJ Quicksilver, DJ Booth, and Jay Murphy, hosted by Chico Bean and Dominique the Diva. 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
9: 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What up, this your boy Ludacris. If the speakers are shaking and the party is jumping,
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0: 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The soul of VA.

soul of VA. That's Tyler with Water. I am Beck G. Here we are at the top of the 5 o'clock hour, just easing and breezing on through our Saturday together. I got something else easy, slow down for you. It's Watching Us, Leon Thomas and Wale.

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up, y'all? 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What's up, y'all? I got my favorite summer anthem playing right behind us. Don't mind the rain, we still are lit. It's T.I. letting them know

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0: soul of V. Hey, that's Johnny Venus with I Want You Back. Now, wait a minute. If you don't leave me, I won't need to want you back. So stay right here with me now. Come on. I am back. G, I don't know, we having a good time. Check this out. Hot 91 and the 3rd Annual Cousins Festival on Saturday, September 5th at the Norfolk Scope Grounds is back. Yes, joining us this year is the King of the South, T.I., R&B powerhouse, Keisha Cole, falsetto phenom, The Dream, and street anthem makeup lies. Some of our favorite DJs return as well as some new faces, including Brian Michael Cox and friends, who's bringing some special friends, and sets by DJ Envy, DJ Active, DJ Quicksilver, DJ Booth, and Jay Murphy, hosted by Chico Bean and Dominique the Diva. The 2026 Cousins Festival is the feel-good end of summer family reunion. See all details and more information at Cousins Festival. That's Cousins with the Z. Keep it locked right here to Hot 91, the soul of VA.
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0: a stand against gun violence in the 757. So meet us at 8:30 a.m. in Newport Plaza. That is Newport and 35th Street in Norfolk. And we're rolling out promptly at 9 a.m. for a casual cruise through the city of Norfolk via the bike lanes and the Elizabeth River Trails. For more information, stay locked to Hot 91.
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8: 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The soul of VA.

soul of VA. That's Guy with I Like, as in I like you being here with me every Saturday. What's up, friends? I am back. G, here we are at the top of the 6 o'clock hour with just a little while longer together to go. Now, look, I took you back to 1988 with that one. If you know when that was new, you know something. I know y'all love a classic. I love a throwback. There you have it. What's up, y'all? I'm going to bring it up a little current. I still am going to keep it easy. I'm going to slow it down for you just a bit. Here's Tim's with What You Need. That's exactly what I have. So kick back, relax, and enjoy. Here on Hot 91, the soul of V.

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6: This is a love that withstands time, space, and matter forever. 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Here we are decades later. 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

am back. G, hey, friends, cousins, radio is coming back to Hot 91 Saturday, June 6th from 12 noon to 2 p.m. So join Cousins Radio right here. I'm a VA all day kind of girly. Here it is. VA's on Chris Brown with Obvious.

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We are Hot 91, the soul of VA. Behold.

0: problem. Chance the Rapper. Welcome to VA, by the way. I didn't mean to rhyme. Just came out like that. He will be making an appearance in just a few hours at Noodle, the Thinkers Convention, on the stage on this Memorial Day weekend. I am Beck G. Keep it locked here, tuned in and turned up, my friends, for more great music ahead on Hot 91 Soul of VA.
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Hi, 91 The Soul of V8. It's Urshan, baby, straight out of ATL with You Make Me Wanna. I am Beg G. Y'all know what time it is. It's 7 o'clock. This is the very last hour we will spend together this evening, so thank you for being here. Whether you're tapped in on the app or logged in online or dialed in to good old-fashioned radio with it turned to 91.1 FM. Either way, I'm glad you're here. You know what I do for you. Because you do that for me, I play you something special. Here's a vibe, something chill, something easy. It's Promises by Cleo Soul here on Hot 91, the Soul of VA.

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to brown with fine china. That's me. Handle me accordingly. What's up, y'all? I am Beg G. Hot 91 and the 3rd Annual Cousins Festival on Saturday, September 5th at the Norfolk Scope Grounds is back. Yes, joining us this year is the King of the South, T.I., letting us know. R&B powerhouse Keisha Cole, falsetto phenom The Dream, and street anthem maker Ply. Some of our favorite DJs return, as well as some new faces, including Brian Michael Cox and Friends, who's bringing some special

0: 91, the soul of VA. Victoria Monet with Let Me I. And Beck G, that was something easy. 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Got it? Good. Oh, friends, our time together this Saturday has come to an end. I didn't mean to rhyme, it just came out like that. I don't want to, but I got to go. We had a great Saturday together, if I do say so myself. I sure did enjoy you. Thank you for taking me with you wherever you went today and turning me all the way up. Save me some outside. I'm on my way. But stay chill, stay hydrated, and stay safe. And be kind to one another. It's always a good day to be kind. I'll talk to you soon. You keep it tuned in, turned up, and locked in, friend, right here to Hot 91, the soul of VA. Coming up at 10 p.m., DJ Philly with Club Hot 91. Stay right here, though. Hot 91, the soul of VA.
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0: 657. So meet us at 8:30 a.m. in Newport Plaza. That is Newport and 35th Street in Norfolk. And we're rolling out promptly at 9 a.m. for a casual cruise through the city of Norfolk via the bike lanes and the Elizabeth River Trails. For more information, stay locked to Hot 91.
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